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0: Ella Langley entering the countdown at number 29, Love and Life Again. I'm Lon Helton, and coming up, Jason Aldean explains what he likes the most about my co-host, Chase Matthew. Country Countdown
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3: We're counting down the week's top 30 according to Country Air Check. I'm Chase Matthew here with Lon Helton. Another Nashville native, Jelly Roll, is next at number 21 with his new song, Hands Up.
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0: Riley Green up one at number 19, Think As You Drunk. 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
3: 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We are at 18. Lainey Wilson and John Mayer, Phone Keys Wallet.

0: Hardy, along with Eric Church, Morgan Wallen, and Tim McGraw, number 16, MacArthur. I'm Lon Helton, and coming up, my co-host Chase Matthew reveals how he became part of the current hit by Lauren Elena.
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0: Lauren Elena with my co-host Chase Matthew, number 13, All My Exes. I'm Lon Helton, and coming up, Chase visits Mexico for the first time as a guest of Luke Bryan. 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
2: 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I'm Chase Matthew here with Lon Helton. Here's George Burge and Luke Bryan at number 10.

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1: 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Coming up, Lon and I will get the top 5.
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1: 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Coming up, Lon and I will get the number one song in the USA. 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

0: Ella Langley and Morgan Wallen up one, and number two, I Can't Love You Anymore. Chase Matthew is my co-host, and hey, before we get to the number one song, just kind of curious if there's anything else going on in your life that I didn't ask you about or maybe we don't know about.
1: Yeah, no, I definitely, I'm always, like I said, always working on something, but
0: I know you are.
1: Aside from the music, I'm always making YouTube videos on my car culture stuff, always building something fast or tearing something up. I just recently purchased my forever property, and I'm really excited about that. And I named it Chasing Acres.
0: I like it.
1: Pretty cool. Pretty cool. But you know, we're having a lot of good times out there, man. And just kind of finding my space there to relax and unwind. And I feel like I've worked really hard to earn that space. And so I'm just in the process of learning how to protect it. And you know, grow hay and cut hay. We just cut hay yesterday. And so, yeah, anyways, a lot of that stuff going on.
0: You showed me a picture of one thing, but I see you got the pond.
1: Got a couple of ponds.
0: I'm not sure where a pond becomes a little lake, but
1: yeah, it's pretty large, but it's not a lake, but it's a good time, man.
0: It sounds like it, but then again, knowing you, I think you always have a pretty good time. We are going to move on here to the number one song in the USA. Here's Morgan Wallen, Don't We?

Kevin in the Morning. An hour after hour of big music all day. 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
1: Jeez, wow. 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
4: 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That's not blue, but...
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1: Oh, green.
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1: There you go.
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1: Sometimes I just wish we could play this game for the rest of the day. 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
2: Oh, yeah.
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3: Thank you.
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0: obviously. The face looks great.
1: Oh, yeah.
0: Warren, just because I feel like I need to, your face looks great. Monty, your face looks great.
2: Thank you.
0: Steve-O, great face, bro.
3: Thanks, bro.
0: Yeah, man. KJ, I don't know, but I'm just going to guess. Great face. Great.
2: Nope.
0: I suggest that be a greeting for all people today.
4: Hey, as you, I like it.
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0: No, don't say today.
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2: You have a great face.
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0: Man, your face is great. Not you have a great face. 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Say it, Warren.
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0: Thank you. 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
2: Yeehaw.
1: Knee replacements
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1: could become absolute.
3: Absolute or obsolete?
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1: Thank you, Monty.
2: I need my left one done now, but
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1: Team at Stanford figured out how to regrow cartilage.
2: Oh, let's go!
1: And they're saying they could. 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You won't have to have a full rebuild.
3: Nice. I'm in.
4: Wow, that's absolutely amazing.
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0: Well, welcome to a Monday morning. It is producer Steve, Jane, Kevin off today vacationing. Hope you had a fantastic weekend. We are running some best ofs this morning. Here is Hawk Topics from back in June.
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3: Our buddy Steve Hawk is here for Hot Topics. How's your memory?
4: Horrible.
3: Yeah. Horrible.
4: My wife asked me something. She said, can you do this when you're out on Saturday night? Sure, no problem. And that was in like 15 minutes later when I was out. Totally forgot to stop.
3: I do that.
4: And I got home. She said, did you do it?
3: Oh. I'm the worst at that. I literally have a note, a physical note. Like, because I'll put it in my phone or something, and then somehow I miss the notification or the alarm or whatever. I say, if it's not on a sticky note or something, and just stick it on the console, I drive right home.
4: I told her, I promise I will not get upset, or I'll try to not get upset when you're saying, hey, don't forget all the time.
3: I'd way rather
4: have need that.
3: Yeah, I'd way
4: you're
3: rather
4: gonna have
3: that.
4: To do that, because yeah. I am just dumb.
0: I don't think it's that.
4: Okay, well, I'm forgetful. Sorry, it was the wrong word there.
0: Yeah.
4: They're dumb.
3: Well, she depends. Might say, yeah. Yeah, it depends who you're asking and how bad she needed that thing.
4: Don't correct yourself.
3: Yeah. Right. Come on, hey, did you do this? And I'm always the same way. Oh, gosh, no, I'm sorry.
4: That's how
3: I
4: am.
3: I forgot. I don't know what that is. It's not intentional.
4: No, not at all.
3: I mean, most of the time, if I'm going, it's on the way.
4: Yep.
3: That's why it's even dumber.
4: Yep.
3: Like, you might want to say, hey, you're driving down Sprague. Can you stop at, which is right there,
4: yes,
3: and pick up?
4: Yes.
3: Sure, of course I can.
4: Absolutely.
3: Right past it.
4: Yep.
3: I don't know why that happens.
4: It just happened to me.
3: So
4: I feel like such a dodo when I get home. Oh, I'm so sorry. I'll go back. No, I'll just do it tomorrow. Oh, now. Great.
3: Yeah. Now you got an extra trip. Yeah. You bet. Let's do it.
4: Hey, please remind me when you get home that you just did that again.
3: How about like with just stuff? Like, where'd you put?
4: Oh, gosh. Where's my phone? Where's this? Where's that?
0: Where's your axe?
4: Where's my axe?
3: I lost an axe at the house. I don't know what happened to it.
4: How do you lose an axe?
3: I don't know.
4: Don't you usually put... Well, you don't use it very often, first of all.
3: No, I'm too often lately, but I have two. I bought a second one because I needed a pickaxe, and then I had an old regular axe.
4: Got it.
3: So I've been digging out roots.
4: Yeah, that's right.
3: So, and I think this is what gets me in trouble. I'm going to put this item in this spot, because at that moment in my mind, it's the most obvious location.
4: Totally.
3: There's no possible way I will ever forget. I'm going to put it right there. And then one day later, I'm like, where did I? It's not where it's supposed to be. I put it in the really obvious spot, which I have no idea what it is. It's so dumb. Why do I do that?
0: And now he's axeless.
3: Just put it away. Just put it where you keep it.
0: He's got no axe.
4: I try to do that with things because I do exactly what you're talking about.
3: Gosh.
4: And so I will, I could put these here. No, I guess I'll walk back, all the way back to the garage and put these shears or whatever
3: yes.
4: that I normally keep in that spot.
3: Right.
4: So I can find them again.
3: It's so dumb. I've just put it where it was.
4: Check out in the yard or by like leaning up against a tree. I found something
3: Ooh,
4: there
3: you
4: recently.
3: You know what?
4: It was my thing was leaning up against a tree.
3: That's where it is. I know that's where it's going to be because it's right in that section of the yard and it was a long walk back to the garage. I guarantee you it's right there.
4: Yeah.
3: You may have just saved my life.
4: Okay, and an axe.
3: And you found my axe.
4: I saved your axe.
3: Thank you. I bought some of those air tags.
4: Air tags?
3: Yeah. Well, you don't have an Apple phone, right?
4: No.
3: Okay. Well, I don't know. I probably make it for yours as
4: probably.
3: Well.
4: Probably.
3: But with the Apple air tag, basically. Oh, it's this right here.
4: Ding, ding.
3: See this thing right here?
4: Oh, yeah,
3: it's just a keychain. You can buy this keychain thing comes separate. This thing right here is the AirTag.
4: What does it do?
3: So, like, if I lay my keys somewhere, I can look on my phone. It shows me where my keys are. You can play a chime, the whole thing, plays. So I started doing that for my wife, but I bought a 4-pack. Now I've started doing it because I left a set of keys in the truck, couldn't find it. I'm like, this is stupid. I already got a 4-pack. I started putting these things on everything now.
4: I like
3: That's a bad sign, maybe.
4: Well, but it's also, you're not saying this is going to happen, but if it does, I'm prepared. I don't have any problem with that.
0: Yeah, and if you don't have an axe, you got to be prepared in some other way.
3: Maybe I could just try harder to remember where I put stuff.
4: But I've done that. And the harder I try,
3: the
4: more forgetful I get.
3: Have you tried the looking at it thing? You've heard that theory, right? Like if you put something down Like, let's say you put your phone down. And you're working. It's always when you're working outside,
4: yeah.
3: I feel like. You know, oh, I set it on the top of the barbecue because that's where I keep my phone. And, you know, but if you put it down and you stare at it for between 5 and 10 seconds, like literally just stare at it, your brain takes a picture.
4: Okay.
3: And then when you go to find it, it references it immediately because you took a picture of
4: it.
3: So I've been, it does help a lot. Because then you're like literally standing there staring. Now, hopefully, your spouse doesn't walk out when you're doing that.
4: Now, I love what you just did.
3: With the look.
4: Right. Now, for those of you that are listening to the radio, Jay had this expression of, okay, I'm going to stop. I'm going to stare at you, but not just look at you. My eyes are going to be wide open. I'm going to have this expression of surprise.
3: Like, oh, look, I'm staring at my keys.
4: For 10 seconds, yeah, you're right. If somebody saw me doing that, they'd oh.
3: They're like, did you seize up? Or are you all right?
4: It's that time. Yeah. Look at Dad in the backyard.
3: He's just staring at an axe.
4: Wow.
3: I know. It's supposed to really help. So
4: I could see how it would, and I am going to try.
3: I need to get back to doing it. I used to be really good at it because I did. I kept putting stuff down and then I'd stare at it, you know?
4: I feel like I'm going to be the guy, I don't have time to stare at this. I'll remember.
3: Yeah.
4: I got this.
3: The worst part is, too, is if you've ever done this where you go, in your mind, you're like, oh, I should write, you know, old school, write down this and this, because I want to remember to do them or whatever the case might be, or I'm going to go to the store, I'll never forget the milk or whatever. And then you don't have that list. Even if it's in your phone, sometimes it doesn't work as good. Something about paper, man. I don't know what it is.
4: And I still tell my son that. No, write this stuff out.
3: But
4: if you write it down,
3: you're going to get somebody of this generation to write something down. No, that's not happening.
4: I tell him write it in cursive.
3: What's cursive?
4: What?
3: I thought you told me when I was young I wasn't supposed to cursive.
4: Yeah, exactly.
3: Oh, son, I love you.

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3: 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You know, the internet helps you find things out and see what things are worth. You can Google a lot of stuff, but what it can't do is, you know, be connected like a great realtor is, like Seth, Claudia, and the legacy group at Keller Williams.
4: Yeah, it's nice to be educated. 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You can go in and talk to them or one of their amazing agents and just find out that it's like, okay, well, that was good information to add to this. Let's sell this home.
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1: All right, Kev.
4: Well, about 4 years ago, maybe five,
1: mm-hmm.
4: it was in that pandemic era.
1: Okay. Heard of it.
4: And I was, going for a lot of walks out on the trail. Remember that whole thing where they were like, for your mental health, get outside.
1: Sure. Dude.
4: Which we all needed to, right?
1: Yeah, I get it.
4: But the shoes I had were hurting my feet, Jay. And I thought, I got to find shoes that are just better for me, that mm-hmm. just feel better. When I had realized that when I wore really flat shoes,
1: mm-hmm.
4: it didn't hurt. So I was like, well, I'm buying these Reebok Classics that look exactly like something out of, the 1980s that your dad would put on to go play tennis.
1: Okay.
4: You know what I mean? They're just plain white.
1: Yeah.
4: They're completely flat on the bottom. And I fell in love with them. It's all I wear now. I have a black pair. I have white pair. I go online. I buy them. Same thing every time. That has been my shoe now for almost, 5 years.
1: Right.
4: And love them. Well, I've noticed over the last couple years where I'm like, wait, are these shoes becoming kind of trendy? Like, I'll see younger kids wearing them, or, an athlete is wearing just a plain, white, boring, old shoe. And so I kind of had taken notice of it. But now, get ready, Jay. GQ, you ever heard of that?
1: I have, yeah. I subscribe or something, whatever they say.
4: Says grandpa shoes are cool. It's just that official. They are now the cool new shoes. New Balance just released a pair that look downright like grandpa's orthopedic shoes. And somehow they cost $250 and are all the rage right now. Now, I looked at the shoe. It looks just like the shoe I'm wearing.
1: Yeah.
4: Like, they're just plain white.
1: Super clean, yeah.
4: Boring, flat on the bottom. There's nothing exciting about them.
1: I feel like the trend in everything is like that now, where there's kind of like, we're going to go with the clean look.
4: Yep, and just kind of simple,
1: super
4: old
1: simple.
4: School.
1: Mm-hmm.
4: These are the kind of shoes that, you just go, man, what a boring shoe. Because for a while, it was like all the shoes had to look so cool and have everything on them. And I think those obviously still have their place. But I was really hoping, Steve, that it was more of the gray New Balance that you wear.
1: Mm.
8: Ooh, yeah. Actually, these are more... Well, maybe they faded so much over time. They started off as blue.
1: Oh, wow. Yeah. Okay. Calvin, that's an insult, man.
4: My bad.
1: I can't believe you didn't know that.
4: Well, I don't have the best eyes for colors always.
1: Uh-huh.
4: Especially like the blues and
1: But you're not willing to change from the Reebok to the New Balance to have a show shoe.
4: No, yeah. I don't think so. I really love these so much.
1: It'd be kinda cool if we had our own shoes though.
4: I have enjoyed a New Balance before. I think that they make a good quality wide shoe.
1: See, this is what happens is you get the team can't agree on a shoe. It's a problem.
4: But if they're $250,
1: that seems excessive.
4: I think I can get
1: I got them right here online for $109.
4: For the grandpa ones?
1: I mean, it looks pretty grandpa-ish. What is the actual name of the shoe, do we know?
4: The grandpa shoe.
8: Oh, it's called that.
4: I think so. I don't know. Mm. Well, I looked it up and I found the shoe, but I didn't see grandpa shoe.
8: Well, normally they're like NB579.
4: I know, New Balance loves their numbers, don't they?
1: Mm-hmm.
4: And then you're like, ooh, no, that's not it.
1: Hmm. Yeah.
4: Let's see. I could find the GQ article right here. Clicking on that. Let's see if it tells us the actual name. New Balance hits Grandpa Sneaker. Man, it's so popular. It's the most geriatric looking shoe, and people love it. That's a compliment.
1: Yeah, yeah.
4: That's what they say.
1: Sure.
4: Sounds like it. New Balance received the new Allerdale Silhouette.
1: Boy, it had to be something complicated, didn't it?
4: Allerdale Silhouette.
8: How do you spell that?
1: Good question.
4: A-L-L, Allerdale, maybe. All A-L-L-E-R, Dale.
1: Mm-hmm.
4: Silhouette, you're on your own.
1: Oh, my goodness. Good luck.
4: Just a nice, simple pair of white shoes.
1: I see them. Yeah, 250. That's crazy.
4: 250.
1: 250.
4: Man, my Reebok Classics, they are, you know, 60 to 70 bucks. I think I'm going to stick to that.
1: Yeah, it feels like that's a better deal.
8: $60 or $70? Really?
4: Yeah.
8: That's a great deal.
1: I'll tell you what, if you're buying a shoe and you see anything like this on the website, 4 interest-free payments of $62.49.
4: Yeah, that's not a shoe I'm getting.
1: I'm out.
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5: Right.
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5: I went to sell a motorcycle helmet. I'm like, motorcycle helmet for sale. Bro, you want a two-headed pickaxe? No. I don't know what would make you think I need that, but no.
7: Do you want 20 bags of expired Halloween candy?
5: Right. And I'm just like, no. I'm actually getting rid of junk. I don't need yours. But
6: I do remember the one guy had a boat, but it wasn't like a...
5: Like a fishing boat?
6: Yeah, more of a fishing boat.
5: Just like an aluminum, like outboard motor on it.
6: Okay. He's like, I've been looking to sell this. Would you be interested in this? And
5: for
6: then
5: like
6: a couple
5: DJ
6: hundred
5: equipment?
6: Dollars? Yeah, and I'm like, no, I don't... No.
7: Well, you could just take it out on the lake, put your logo on it.
5: Yeah.
6: I know, Steve. I missed a huge opportunity.
5: Yeah, you really did.
7: The Regal Kevin.
5: Oh, man.
7: Or something.
5: Yeah.
7: If you guys had a boat, what would you name your boats?
6: Gosh, I've thought about this before, Steve, and I know I have a good answer. I just got to remember it.
5: I mean, yours would have your own name on it, clearly, Kevin. Come on now.
6: No, it would not.
7: The DJ Kevy James.
5: Oh, absolutely. I mean, he would definitely put his own name on there.
6: Now, it's a bummer because I just had one grandchild, so you can get away with anything. I could have put, you know, Amelia or... Millie. I call her Millie a lot.
7: I see.
6: But now, I mean, I'm weeks away from another grandchild.
5: Dose, yeah.
6: And so it's like, I can't play that game. I mean, how long can the name be on the boat?
5: Yeah, I mean, you could put one on one side, one on the other, probably.
7: Is that
6: cheating
7: the system?
5: I don't know. I don't know if there's like all rules and stuff. I don't know.
7: There's always rules in boats.
6: Boats have a lot of rules. They do.
5: Feel like they do, yeah.
6: Yeah, you got to put that sticker on with that weird number.
5: Oh, yeah. Got to make sure that you're licensed.
6: Else.
5: Yeah.
6: Yeah.
7: Or else.
6: I don't know. Do you have a name that you would name a boat, Steve?
7: Come back to me. I don't know.
5: The SS Minnow 2?
7: Maybe.
5: Yeah.
7: I like that.
6: Yep. I do think, and this is not what my name was before, but I think it would be fun now to be like Floaty McBoaty.
5: I don't mind it.
6: People instantly are going to be like, that guy's fun.
7: Yeah. It's kind of like Plowy McPlowerson or whatever.
5: Right.
7: They
5: name exactly.
7: Yeah.
5: Or maybe like Chesney's Reject.
7: That's not bad.
5: Obviously, Kenny's got a lot of boats, big boats, and they'd be like, oh, I see. That guy's an idiot.
6: What about Wide Load?
5: Yeah.
6: I'm a big guy.
5: Yeah. What do they always say that boats are? Like just
7: expensive?
5: Yeah, but it's like, what is it? They're always like a waste of money. There's always people say, oh, that's what you get when you have a boat. Yeah, it's just a...
6: Money pit?
5: Like a money pit in the water, you know?
6: Yeah.
5: And I've seen people, you know, name them about basically how much they cost, and it's nonstop.
6: Yes.
7: Yeah. They say that about other stuff or just boats?
5: I mean, boats get a lot. The RVs sometimes will get it once in a while, but boats get it mainly. They get the funny name. And
6: well, yeah.
5: That's what you need to do is name your RV, too.
6: People get really mad about the boat thing, up here at least, because you don't get

0: to use them all year, and they're really expensive. Now, yeah. I do think that you have to pay for it all year.
1: Ooh, winter payment.
0: Winter payment.
1: Because then everybody's like, yep. Know what you mean, bud. Still got to pay, even though the snow's flying.
2: Yeah, that's...
1: Store that boat.
2: That's an interesting
1: move.
2: Name.
1: Store that boat.
2: Oh, where's Ty Pennington when you need him? Right. Was that his name?
1: Yeah, it was. Yeah.
0: Yeah.
2: Extreme Makeover Home Edition. Is that what it was called?
1: Wow. Yeah. Look at that.
2: Yeah, I watched that show.
1: Did you ever want to be on that show, Steve? Steve Heskey plays Ty Pennington. Ooh. Ty Pennington is busy.
2: All right. That's a question. Who would play Ty Pennington in an autobiographic? Yep.
1: Uh-huh.
2: Movie. Is that what they would call it? I don't know. Who looks like Ty Pennington?
0: A biopic? You like one of the documentary? Yeah. Who kind of looks like Ty Pennington that is an actor? I'm going to throw a weird one out that popped into my head right away.
1: Okay.
0: And that would be Dax Shepard.
1: Yeah.
2: Ooh.
0: That boy, he has been addicted to drugs and alcohol in the past, and he's been sober now for quite a while.
2: Mm-hmm.
0: And he replaced it with lifting weights. And he's a big dude all of a sudden.
2: I don't know. Ty Pennington was a big dude.
0: He wasn't very muscular, no.
1: No. But you always want, when you have somebody play your role, you want to have them be better looking, stronger, absolutely. All that. I mean, you're not going to pick somebody who's less. That's just degrading.
2: What is the... Oh, and it's about Extreme Makeover Home Edition. Okay, yeah.

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1: Hey, it's producer Steve. 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

0: Good morning. Happy Monday. It's producer Steve. Hope you had a fantastic weekend. Jay and Kevin vacationing today. And I'd like to take this opportunity to give away a prize. If you're interested in going to the Webb Slough Jet Sprint Boat Races in St. John coming up on August 29th, well, all you have to do is be caller 7 right now to 509-441-0999, and I will give you a pair of tickets to Webb Slough. Let's continue with the best ofs this morning. Here is one from July featuring some talk about calendars.
1: Well, let's get into it, guys. I don't know if you have a calendar.
2: Yeah, I do, yeah. Several.
1: Did you flip it yet?
2: Mm-mm. Not the one behind me, I didn't.
1: Ooh, do you want to?
2: I mean, I can.
1: Do you want to take a moment?
2: It's really not very exciting. There's no pictures. It's just a basic, really, really boring business calendar. It's terrible.
1: Yeah, I mean, important.
3: Oh.
1: But boring.
3: I bought that for you.
2: Yeah. Well, nobody's surprised.
1: Like we said, it's important. It's just boring. There's no photos on it.
2: I mean, thank you, Steve.
3: Yeah.
1: Have you ever made a calendar, Steve? Like, that was a hot phase for a while.
3: You know, I think I did back in elementary school.
2: So great. I think he's thinking of something else.
1: I think so, too. What was that like?
2: Like, you drew a calendar.
3: Yeah.
2: Okay. These calendars, calendar talking about, you take, like, personal pictures of, you know, like, your family, and then January was a picture from, like, a January scene.
1: Absolutely.
2: But it's personalized.
3: No, I have not done that.
2: You've not done that. Okay. You should do it.
1: It was
2: Send
1: fun.
2: It to your folks.
1: We did a Jay and Kevin show one, but I don't remember.
2: We're going to do it for next year.
1: Okay. Yeah.
2: Yeah, we're doing next year. We got a person.
1: What if we start it now, though?
2: The 18 month?
1: Yeah.
2: Well, it's a little late because it would have started today, but.
1: Well.
2: I bet we could get it pretty quick.
1: How about we start something new? The 17 month calendar.
2: Seems like a great idea.
1: I mean, that's the fun idea. I mean, you can get it done, I would imagine, same day very easily now.
2: I mean, I feel like you could probably, like, I don't know if I want to say the business name. I have nothing.
1: Say it.
2: Well, just Shutterfly or something.
1: I'll say one.
2: Don't they feel? I feel like they have them.
1: Geez, Louise.
2: Too fancy for you?
1: Yeah, buy local.
2: Okay, well, that'd be fine, too.
1: Walmart.
2: Okay, that's super.
1: Well, I know, but they do it really fast. And, you know, the other place.
2: Oh, they do calendars?
1: Oh, yeah, they do all that stuff. They can do it. You take a photo in there, there's not much they can't do.
2: I'm sure my wife has it all already dialed up.
1: Yep, and. It is, what is the other one? I almost said Kinko's. I don't think that still exists.
2: Kinko's?
1: Does it?
3: They might be extinct.
1: I can't, well, what's the?
3: Or out of business, think, is that what you say?
2: Well, I think that's.
1: What's the one
2: think,
1: right
2: I think they got
1: downtown.
2: Purchased by FedEx or something.
3: Oh, yeah, because they're inside.
1: FedEx. That is correct, Jay.
2: Okay.
1: That's what it is right downtown. I've printed some stuff off there before.
2: Sure, yeah.
1: Nice job. They do a nice job.
2: They do a great. I mean, I'm not trying to promote people, but they do a great job.
1: Yeah.
2: We end up there a lot for some reason. I mean, I don't. I usually wait in the truck.
1: I believe that.
2: Huh. But my wife always comes back and goes, they're so nice in there.
1: Yeah.
2: So, yeah, man.
1: I'll tell you, it was 17-month
2: wall calendar headed your way with Jay and Kevin pictures on it.
1: Yeah.
2: Who wouldn't want that?
1: Ooh, baby.
2: Long list of people who wouldn't want it.
3: You think we could sell those?
2: I mean, sure. To extremely desperate people.
1: I was going to say.
2: I don't want my family's pictures on the calendar. I'll take the Jay and Kevin show family.
3: Okay, well, if not that, then how about we do like my elementary school style calendars and have, you know, we each do a drawing.
2: I understand.
3: Mm-hmm.
1: Yeah.
2: You draw something.
3: Yeah. And we could get like.
2: They don't do a drawing to me means you're pulling names out of a hat, but I understand what you're saying now.
3: Yeah, we draw a drawing.
2: Yes, yes.
3: And.
2: Draw a drawing.
3: And we could have, you know, the three of us. We could have the Friday crew.
2: Sure.
3: We could have Steve Hawk do one.
2: Oh, it'd be great.
3: Yeah.
2: Oh, it'd be great.
3: And beautiful.
2: Reggie,
3: sure. Yeah.
2: Rob Zachary could be one of them. Yeah. He'd probably charge us for that.
3: He seems like a good drawer.
2: Mm-hmm.
1: Drawer?
3: Is that not the
2: artist?
1: No, I think it is.
2: I'd go
1: but
2: artist.
1: It's, it just sounds weird.
2: Yeah, it just kind of sounds
3: like drawer.
2: Yeah.
3: Drawer.
2: You're a drawer.
1: Oh.
3: A jar?
1: We got a request here from somebody who said, I would love to see the Friday guys. Just don't give them crayons. I have a feeling they'll eat them.
2: Yeah, correct. And glue.
1: Oh, yeah.
3: Well, Elmer's is delicious.
2: 12-month calendar for $25. I don't know if they have a 17-month option or not.
1: $25?
2: Yeah.
1: You mean to get it made?
2: Correct.
3: Would 17
1: But if you do like 500, right, Steve, isn't that the thing where you do like more and it costs less?
2: I mean, in theory.
3: Yeah, and 17 month, maybe it's kind of like a buy one, get one free, you know? Or buy one, get one half off, or get half off or something.
2: Buy one, get almost another half off.
3: Yeah.
1: Yeah. Mm-hmm.
2: Buy one, get nearly half off. That's not quite as popular as a deal.
3: It sounds like a deal.
2: Hmm.
1: That would be the BOGOF. Actually, that's wrong.
2: That is wrong.
1: Because it doesn't start with F. It starts with O.
2: It's correct. I was half, in my mind, I was like, I just saw that right.
1: I saw double F's in my mind with off, and I just said, oh, BOGOF. That'll be
2: right.
1: Funny. But it would actually be the BOGOHO.
2: Nope.
1: Buy one.
2: Get one half
1: get
2: off.
1: Get one half
2: BOGO, off. BOGOHOF. BOGOHOF. Yeah.
1: Where's the F?
2: Half.
1: Half doesn't start with an F.

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6: Oh, real quick before we get into the movies, Kevin, I combined a couple audio pieces from today. One was, you know, after Katy Perry got off the 10 minutes of space ride, and she sounded like she was loopy, and combined with our favorite Mario Lopez quote. So I just wanted to play that for you real quick before we get into the movies, okay?
14: I feel super connected to love.
15: Thank you very much,
16: Seth. Thank you very much.
6: Thank you very much. We'll be using it throughout the rest of the morning. Thank you very much.
16: She is connected to love.
6: I can't believe how connected to love I am.
14: I feel super connected to love.
15: Thank you very much.
17: You're enjoying that way too much.
6: I know. Yeah. Now this. Yeah.
16: Okay, well, let's talk about comfort movies.
6: Uh-huh.
16: What's a movie that when you watch, it gives you that, and I know, and I'm going to exclude Christmas out of these, if that's okay.
6: Yeah, that's fair.
16: Because I do think a lot of Christmas movies are exactly that.
6: They run in the background, but you really, I watch them every time type thing.
16: Yeah, but, and I don't know, like with a comfort movie, I feel like you just know if you put it on and you watch it, that you're going to end up in a good place.
6: Yeah.
16: Where there's just no way you're going to be like, ah, oh, man.
6: I have a weird one.
16: Okay, let's hear it.
6: Mine is, we watched it. It's been a while. It's been a couple of months. But when it came on, I know the movie forward and backward, but I still watched 50 First Dates.
16: Oh, yeah. That's a good one.
6: Because it was just like, it's enough funny. And then, but enough, you know, like, you know, you're kind of like, oh, that's cute and that's cool.
16: I mean, there's a great story.
6: Absolutely,
16: there,
6: yeah. But obviously enough humor mixed in to, even in a bad mood, I'm going to laugh and be in a good spot when that movie's over. Like I know my wife would say Dirty Dancing every time.
16: Okay. Yeah, boy, she's not alone there.
6: Okay.
16: Yeah. Not alone there. There's a bunch of women yelling right now. Yes, I agree. Yeah.
6: I can't wait to hear Steve's.
16: I kind of am interested in Steve's, too. I'm going to give you one of mine. I have a couple of them.
6: Okay.
16: But one makes a ton of sense because of when I first watched the movie, and that would be Cars.
6: Oh,
16: like,
6: man.
16: Watching Cars with my kids, it was one that they both really liked. And
6: well, there's a lot of great about that, besides the fact that it's a great animated... I mean, it's a great movie.
16: Yeah.
6: Great soundtrack.
16: Well, that's true too. Yeah,
6: you know, and it's again enough humor, Pixar-ish that you can get into that. Don't even mind watching it. You probably would watch it today and be fine.
16: Oh, absolutely, Jay. I have watched it recently just for that.
6: That's awesome.
16: Very reason. And when I watched it, I remember thinking, first of all, man, there's some really good writing in that show too.
6: And like, it's got to be 20 years old.
16: Oh yeah,
6: that's great. I love that. Makes me want to watch it. Actually,
16: that's comfort. It's just a comfort for me.
6: Yeah.
16: Steve, what do you have?
17: Yeah, but, so I'm thinking about this, and I right away go to The Mighty Ducks.
16: Oh.
6: Okay.
16: And that has to be, like, what? I mean, it came out before you were in, like, junior high, probably.
17: Yes, yes.
16: But I'm guessing
6: 1992.
16: That's like, yeah, I'm guessing, like, that's when you watched it. Like, you got into The Mighty Ducks in junior high.
17: I would say, like, elementary school.
16: Okay, so even earlier. That makes sense. Okay.
17: Because it basically came out when I was born, pretty
6: much. Yeah.
17: and we owned it on VHS.
6: I was going to say, that's one mom and dad throw it in the VHS player and you just watch that thing.
17: Yeah, and I watched it. All three of those movies.
6: That's good parenting because, you know, I mean, Gordon Bombay gets arrested for drunk driving.
16: Yeah, but it's a great story.
17: Yeah.
16: Plus, I mean, look what he does. Just kidding.
6: It's fine.
17: Okay, and also a hot take on this. Hot take.
6: hot take.
17: I got in an argument with one of my friends about this pretty badly. I say the second movie in that series is the best.
10: Hot take.
16: Steve, I don't know them well enough to confirm or deny that.
17: Okay, well, here's the thing, though. He says that the majority of time, like 90% of the time, the original movie, no matter what, or 90% of the time, is the best.
6: Yeah, I think that's fair.
16: I think a lot of people feel that way.
6: Yeah.
16: I mean, there's this argument, too, with Home Alone 2. So many people... Mm-hmm. Think Home Alone 2 might be better than the original.
6: Ooh. I mean, look at 22 Jump Street. I mean, you know.
16: Yeah.
17: That's a hot take, Jake.
10: Hot take.
17: Where's that from? That's hilarious.
16: Another one that is a comfort movie for me, and I used to hate this when they would do the, you know, Jay and Kevin, let's get your bio for the station website.
6: Yeah.
16: And it would be like, Kevin grew up here. He did this, blah, blah, blah.
6: Right.
16: They were just always kind of
6: And then
16: dumb,
6: they'd ask your favorite movie or something.
16: And then they'd be like, what's your favorite food?
6: Yeah.
16: I don't know. Pizza. what's your favorite movie? And I had to think of one, and I just said it.
6: Oh, no. And then it sticks with you.
16: It stuck with me, but it is also, I'm okay with it.
6: What was it?
16: City Slickers.
17: Oh.
6: City Slickers, okay, that's a good one.
16: And I do, when I watch that movie, there's some strange comfort where it's like the
6: How do you cattle, remember that, by the way?
16: The cattle drive, the... because that's some stuff I kind of did, the dude ranch type
6: thing.
16: Sure,
6: I get
16: that. And so there was just some nostalgia. And then... Curly and Billy Crystal. Can't remember his character's name for some reason. But there was just a good storyline in it, too.
6: Right.
16: Now, one thing.
10: Just that one thing.
16: What is it, Curly? That's what you got to figure out.
10: You got to figure it out on your own, Mitch.
16: Mitch, that's right, Mitch. So, yeah, that is one I do not regret saying that it was my favorite.
6: How do you seriously remember that? And do you have your bio that you originally wrote for radio from 30 years ago?
16: I don't, Andy. Jay.
6: I wish we could see those.
16: That I said that. I would love to see what movie you said was your favorite.
6: I have no idea.
17: I bet that's floating around somewhere. It's got to be, right?
6: I dare you to find it. And also, by the way, Rick said on the text line, this is the first time Rick's ever uttered these words. Steve is correct.
17: Whoa.
6: Mighty Ducks 2, better than Mighty Ducks.
10: Hot take.
16: Ooh, okay.
6: Wow.

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8: The Big 99.9 Coyote Country. It's producer Steve on your Monday morning. Jay and Kevin off today. This part of the Jay and Kevin show is brought to you by the Northeast Washington Fair. And now it's time for another vacation check-in.
1: Fellas, how do you normally leave your phone? Face down, face up.
9: Face up.
8: Face up.
1: Face up.
9: Yeah.
1: And how do you normally leave your ringer?
9: I don't know. Off, maybe?
1: Off.
8: Yeah, I'm always
9: sometimes,
8: on,
9: I don't know.
8: Yeah, I'm always on vibrate.
1: You're on vibrate, yeah.
8: Yep.
1: Which
9: I
1: is...
9: definitely will turn it on sometimes if I'm, you know, like listening to something and then I just don't want it to vibrate. I want it to actually ring in my headphones.
1: Oh, I see.
9: Am I right about that? Is that how it works?
1: Wait.
9: I don't know, but I'll turn it on for that.
1: And so then, that it rings in your AirPod or whatever?
9: Yep.
8: Oh, interesting.
1: And then are you on, you're just on normal, like not like do not disturb, not like personal or sleep or focus or whatever all those other ones are?
9: The other day someone told me, turn your phone on do not disturb and just lay down for a couple hours.
1: Right.
9: And I was like, because I was saying,

0: phone calls.
1: Right.
0: And they're like, yeah, put it on do not disturb. And I'm like, how do you do that? I don't even know how to do that.
2: Oh, because you want to be disturbed?
0: I don't know, Steve. I don't know why. I just feel like, oh, my life's not important enough to, you know, just put people off if they need to talk to me.
2: You know, it might be, you might have a strong case of FOMO.
1: Yeah.
0: No, it's because it's usually doctors or my mother.
2: Well, yeah.
0: Or, yeah, I do have a strong case of FOMO with the doctors.
1: I mean, they're going to call you back if you're sleeping. I mean, they're going to call you again.
0: They will. I know, Jay, but sometimes it's like, well, I want to talk to them too, so I don't know. But I did. I learned how to do it, so I can do it more now.
1: On Do Not Disturb?
0: Yeah.
1: Yeah. It's handy.
2: Mm-hmm. You just got to remember to undo it, though.
1: Yeah, which I forget a lot in the morning. Steve will be like, hey, Kevin text. I'm like, oh, well, I guess Kevin's on Do Not Disturb. Kevin's actually not on Do Not Disturb, but the group is on Do Not Disturb.
2: Oh.
1: Because you can't, I don't think you can add a group. Maybe you can. I don't know. Can you add a group that would come through even if you're on Do Not Disturb? I don't think you can do
2: like
1: that.
2: Like as your favorite?
1: Yeah.
2: That's a good question.
0: Yeah, I don't know. I mean, again, I just learned how to do it, so I'm probably not the guy to ask.
1: He's like, first time, man. I don't know.
2: Rookie.
1: Do you have favorite setup, Steve?
2: No. I don't have enough people, Jay.
1: You don't need, it's not a numbers game. You could set it up. I mean, it's usually just, that's usually just for calling. So if you're not making a bunch of phone calls, then it's probably not worth it.
2: Yeah, I feel as though I'm probably texting more than I'm.
0: Yeah. And do you have anybody up top on your texts?
1: Like pinned?
0: Yeah, the pin to the top. How many can you pin up there? Do you know?
1: Well, I know you can do 6. I don't know if you can do more than that.
0: Ooh.
2: I didn't know you could pin people. I'm just learning this.
1: Yeah, like that.
0: Yeah.
1: Like that's just pinned to the top.
2: Oh.
1: So you can just touch them.
2: And then click on their picture?
1: Yeah.
2: Okay. Mm-hmm. Yeah.
0: I feel like it doesn't notify you as much as it should.
1: It does, but it just doesn't show up in your string below.
2: Yeah. Interesting that I'm not included on either of your phones when I see those
0: that's
2: pictures.
0: That's Steve.
1: You're not pinned, but you're in the favorites, Steve.
0: My two boys are on here, and that's it. And then I was like, okay. Well, but then I did think, I need to put Steve on here because I text him a lot.
1: Right.
0: And then there's probably a couple other people that I could put on there.
2: Although, I mean,
0: and maybe my mother.
2: The people that you have like at the top of your phones or whatever,
1: mm-hmm.
2: aren't they at the top of, because there's what, 7, 8, 9 people that you can see in like the list of text people? So
0: no,
2: aren't they usually, okay, but so yeah, aren't they usually at that area?
0: That's what I do.
1: You mean without scrolling?
2: Yeah.
0: I scroll down, Steve, and if I can't find your name in my scroll.
1: Then you don't
0: text
1: me. It's
0: been too long since I've talked to you.
1: Uh-huh.
0: Like that's that, fair. Every once in a while, I give Coop a hard time about that. I was like, wow. Wow, wow, wow. I was trying to find you in my phone calls, and it was like 10 days ago the last time we talked on the phone.
1: Yeah,
2: but he's scroll-worthy.
1: Right.
0: He is scroll-worthy.
2: You got to have a group of scroll-worthy people, right?
1: That's right. Yeah. Exactly. Yeah.
0: I get mad when I can't find yours, Steve, like when I'm scrolling and I'm like, wait, have I not talked to Steve in a couple of days? But you're not too bad now. You're a few down the way.
1: The greatest is if you're just going to the search bar there, if I just type, it's just H-E and then I know you come up. But if I start texting and, you know, typing in Steve, they get a variety of Steves, but you're the only H-E that I know. Because I don't text He-Man or anything like that.
2: Get the H-E out of here.
1: Yeah. It's
0: like, yeah.
2: He-Man, that's a good one.
1: Yeah, he's not in my favorites.
2: No, okay, fair enough.
1: Or I could put you in as He-Man. That'd be a great nickname.
2: I don't mind that.
1: Yeah.
2: That is interesting, though. So you have 2, Kevin, and then how many do you have, Jay?
1: And pinned?
2: Yeah.
1: Just the 5 of us, I think.
2: Okay, and you can do up to maybe 6?
1: Well, I have, I have my wife and my daughter, my 2 sons, and then the Fam Bam one, which is just the group chat for the family. Those are the only ones I have pinned.
2: Okay.
1: Yeah.
2: Well, if you can do that, you must be able to do like a Do Not Disturb
1: for favorites, maybe.
2: Yeah.
1: Yeah, I don't know. I'll have to try that. Yeah, I need to add our group chat to favorites. No, because then every time you guys call, it'll come through. Maybe if you only call together.

0: That would be the worst nightmare ever.
1: That'd be interesting.
0: Trying to take a nap and there's both of you guys.
1: I do remember the night after the cruise, Kevin and I got home a little bit later because of having to go to the other side and everything. And then I had to travel back from his place and whatever. And then...
0: Yeah.
1: I had to,
2: you had to drive home from
1: Right.
2: Travel usually seems
0: wasn't like
2: you,
0: time travel. Yeah, I don't know. What,
2: you don't like the map to get there.
1: You don't like the language that I'm using?
0: Yeah, what's your language, Steve?
2: What is your house and my house? 10 minutes?
1: Yeah.
2: Got to be about that.
1: 10, 15, whatever. Okay. Yeah. It's an adventure.
2: Yeah.
0: And then you were worried you were going to oversleep.
1: No, well, Kevin, I think you texted me like, hey, you get home safe or whatever.
2: I did.
1: But you did it to the group.
0: That's right.
2: That was bad. And I said,
0: it woke me up.
2: This is one of those nights where I feel like I'm not going to be able to go to sleep until like 2 or 3 a.m. And then that's a really bad idea.
0: Yeah.
1: Yeah. And that went to all of us instead of just me.
0: Yeah.
1: And Jay, you had probably been home because you live closer to Coeur d'Alene as well.
0: Yep.
2: Well, and I think you leave like right away, right?
0: Pretty close, yeah.
2: Yeah. I mean, it's 10 o'clock. It's done. You're out the door and you're probably home by 10:45.
0: I mean, I think I got home at 11:30. I had to drop my son off and, you know, at his house, whatever. But yeah, and then the text came through. I'm like, oh, good morning.
1: Yeah.
2: And then after you dropped him off, did you have to travel home?
1: I am going to come over there and
2: do it.
1: And I'm going to travel
2: Tickle
1: over
2: fight.
1: There. I'm going to travel over there.

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2: Hey, it's Jay. 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
6: 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Good morning. It's producer Steve Jane Kevin off today. This part of the Jane Kevin Show is brought to you by Park Gordon Law. 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
2: Alrighty, good morning. It is producer Steve. Jay and Kevin are vacationing today, and it is 8, which means it's time to get our first qualifier of the day and first qualifier of this week for Back to Class Cash. $500 up for grabs, and if you would like to qualify for that, all you got to do is be caller 7 right now to 509-441-0999, and I will qualify you. Let's continue with the best of this morning. Here is one from July. No note from Denise and the text line.
3: Hey, we'll get to the text line in just a second here. Hold on one second. Hey, honey.
4: Hi there.
3: Hey, Steve was challenging your love for me today, and I wanted to let you know about it.
4: Oh, no. Okay, what?
3: Yeah. He
5: first of all, 15 shopping days till Denise's birthday.
3: Thank you, Kevin.
4: Thanks, Kev.
3: Yeah, thanks. Thanks a lot, Kevin. Thank you so much.
5: Well, I'm just here to help.
3: Hey, say it, honey. Say what you always say. Please, God, say you don't want presents.
4: Oh, no, of course not. No presents. No
5: your love is enough, Jay.
3: Okay, Stephen. You calm down in there.
4: Okay. I did not say that.
3: Yeah. Yeah, that's true, actually. I was taking Steve was noticing the lunch bag that you packed at 4 a.m. for my lunch.
2: Which was very nice, Denise.
3: Yeah.
2: Very nice.
3: And I said, he goes, very nice. Thank you. That a girl.
5: Very nice.
3: I said, yeah, she got up and packed my lunch this morning. And Steve goes, did you get a note? And I go,
4: ooh, gosh darn it.
3: And I go, nope, no note. And he goes, uh-oh. Wow. Seems like she doesn't care. And I was like, wow. Okay, Steve.
4: Oh, I'm going to give you that one, Steve. You're right.
5: Oh!
4: Slacker today.
2: Boy, I thought I was going to get in trouble.
3: Yeah. No, no.
4: No. Well,
5: it was 4 a.m. You might have not even been able to write words yet. I mean, that's pretty early.
3: That's pretty fair, Kevin, yeah.
5: Yeah, that's real early.
3: Yeah, it is. Yep.
4: Yeah, that's a bad one.
3: Oh, yeah, it was terrible that you got up for absolutely no reason during summer vacation to make a lunch for a full-grown man. I mean, what a terrible human. Oh, my goodness gracious.
4: I made up for it by talking. See, I didn't have
3: Boy,
4: to
3: Boy, did she.
5: Oh, wow, is that right? She had some things to say.
4: Not me.
3: No, never. All right, well, you were in trouble with Steve, but looks like you let him off the hook, so that was pretty nice of you.
4: Oh, gosh. Okay, notes, and more notes from now on. I won't let it happen again, Steve, I promise.
3: Oh,
2: well, yeah, you better not.
3: Wow.
2: Oh, man.
5: It's all jokes. It's jokes.
3: See you tonight for the soccer match.
4: Oh, yes, I'm excited about that, actually.
3: Yeah, there you go.
4: Yeah, Steve and Kev both coming over?
5: Well,
4: you didn't extend the invitation?
5: I don't believe, had been invited yet. I'm sure it's just an oversight.
3: Uh-huh.
4: That's right.
3: Yeah, I'll write you a note and put it in your lunch, Kevin.
5: Fair enough.
4: Oh, my.
3: All right, love you, honey.
4: Love you guys too. See ya.
3: All right, goodbye.
2: All right, see you tonight.
3: Yeah. No, you won't.
5: See you tonight.
3: No, you won't. No, you actually won't. we're not going to be home. We're going somewhere else to watch it.
5: Oh, is that what it is?
3: Yeah, sure. That's it. Yeah.
5: I know you love doing that.
6: Text one.
3: So he might be watching games with other people. Oh, man. Real quick. Tom said there's absolutely no way Kevin is going to be there all week when we said earlier that our first full week in a while. That's rude, Tom.
5: You know, I was looking back through my time cards and all that stuff because some of the days I have to file for medical leave, whatever. But I do have to keep really close track of everything.
3: Yeah.
5: And I was looking and I was like, wow. There's like three times here where I worked a full week, except for the fact that it was like one of them was Juneteenth. So we had that off.
3: Yeah.
5: And so I guess, I mean, but I worked a full week of days that were scheduled to be work days.
3: The first week of June, I think, was the only one, right?
5: That was the only one I did?
3: In the month.
5: Oh, no, we had a couple, all of June's.
3: Oh, all of June was less than 5 days. Okay.
5: Now, I can't remember, Jay, but I just remember thinking, oh, okay. Because I didn't have anything to send in for them to send me money.
3: Ah. This one says, oh, this is from Rick. He's yelling about people being in the left lane driving too slow.
5: Oh, Rick.
3: Rick's mad. He's very mad. He's very angry. I met somebody from the waste management over the weekend.
5: Did you?
3: Because I walked out there to hand them the treat bag instead of just have it sit on the top. And I talked to the guy for probably 10 minutes. I don't know what his name is because he didn't say his name. But yeah, I probably talked to him 10 minutes.
2: Did you mention Rick or no?
3: I did not. And I didn't know. He was talking about other stuff. But
2: oh.
3: Yeah, it's not like I, you know, flexed. Hey, I know Rick and Tom and a bunch of other garbage men. I didn't, you know, I thought that was maybe a little much.
5: Seems like a bit much.
3: Plus, well, I was in my underwear, so, you know.

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6: I'm KXLY meteorologist Matt Gray. Smoke remains locked in place here around the inland northwest for today. We'll continue to see smoky skies at a high of around 86 in Spokane. Temperatures are expected to stay pretty mild this week. No 90s in the forecast. We'll be smoky again Tuesday into the start of Wednesday with a chance of thunderstorms around midweek.
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14: The Big 99.9 Coyote Country. Good morning. Happy Monday. It's producer Steve, Jay, and Kevin vacationing today. A congrats to Kim, who was the first qualifier of the day and of the week for Back to Class Cash, aka $500 up for grabs. We'll qualify again at 10, noon, 2, and 4 today. Let's continue with the best ofs. Here's one from last July about pet names.
15: All right, Kevin.
16: Okay. Thank you, Jay. And now let's do it. Let's get in to the pet names that we have for our significant other.
15: Right.
16: And this one was from a survey of 25,000 people. Usually these surveys are like 2,000 people.
15: Right.
16: No, no, no. 25,000.
15: That's crazy.
16: They went big mm-hmm. and then went home.
15: Hey.
16: And here is, can you guess any of the names that were in the top five?
15: Honey,
16: number two.
15: Let's see. I'm just trying to think. I mean, let's just go basic. I mean, honey's pretty basic.
16: It is. By the way,
15: babe?
16: That is used heavily by seniors, but Gen Z only like 6% use it.
15: Babe?
16: Babe, number one, Jay.
15: Oh, wow. Okay.
16: Yep, yep, yep. Used a lot by the younger generations. They say it drops quite a bit.
15: Really?
16: For, you know, people 55 plus, just not really.
15: It's not their,
16: the name
15: not their
16: they
15: deal.
16: Use as much. Uh-huh. Yeah. Babe. That's what I always have said.
15: Hey, babe.
16: Yeah. I've had a couple babes.
15: Does that count as baby, too?
16: I'm babeless.
15: Babe
16: no,
15: baby?
16: Baby is number three.
15: Oh, golly.
16: Baby. Hey, baby.
15: But so they are. These are super, like, generic. Like, I mean, I was trying to decide in my head, is it going to be really weird ones or is it going to be,
16: no,
15: you know, pretty
16: all,
15: traditional?
16: All pretty normal.
15: So what did you say number one was?
16: Number one is babe.
15: Babe, okay, yeah.
16: And then honey.
15: Babe, honey, baby.
16: Then baby.
15: Babe, honey, baby. Ooh, what about
16: then,
15: that one?
16: Number four, sweetheart.
15: Okay. I mean, I feel like maybe I've used
16: again,
15: all those at some point.
16: With older couples.
15: Mm-hmm.
16: And number five, this one doesn't make sense to me for sure. Love.
15: Oh, okay.
16: What are you, British?
15: I was going to say that sounds.
16: And I don't
15: hello,
16: know. Maybe
15: love.
16: Maybe they did.
15: Hello, love. How are you?
16: I thought it was just America, but
15: that does seem a little different. Yeah.
16: Hello, love. Yeah, I don't like
15: as a,
16: love
15: as a name. Yeah, it does seem definitely different.
16: Some other names that were on the list.
15: Steve, have you ever been called love?
14: No.
15: I feel like, you know, when you were doing whatever it was you were doing at the senior centers there, I don't know, what were you doing? Entertaining, dancing, singing, what was it? Jokes? No, magic. What were you doing?
14: What senior center?
15: Didn't you do, would you go to like a senior center when you were like at a different town and, did I make that up?
16: No, I've heard this story, Jay.
15: Yeah, what did he do? What did you do?
16: Would you sing for
15: were
16: them?
15: Were you singing?
14: For a senior center?
16: Yeah.
14: For what, when I was working for a radio station?
15: I don't know what you were doing. He told us this story, did he not?
16: 100%.
15: Yeah, okay.
14: I don't know what you're, I mean, I visited my, I have some friends who work at a, or who worked at a retirement facility.
15: Uh-huh. And you went there and then, so that's where they, one particular person, a lady there, fell in love with you or something?
14: Oh, yeah, where she told me her body might be 80, but her eyes are 18.
15: Right.
14: Yeah, yeah.
15: So why were you there again?
14: Just visiting.
15: Oh, okay, so just visiting.
16: Oh, so it wasn't even charity, it was just saying hi to friends.
14: Yeah, well, because they lived on the property.
15: I see.
14: Because they were managers of the...
15: And were you ever called love by anyone who lived there, other than your friends?
14: No, I don't think so.
15: How about sweetie or darling
14: just,
15: or honey or...
14: Man candy.
15: Man candy. Okay, that was about my fourth guess.
14: Mm-hmm. Or sugar?
15: Sure. Cutie pie?
16: Sugar. Yeah, sugar's on the list, Steve.
15: Is it? Okay.
16: Jay, could I maybe get some music? Because what I would like to do is just read all of these names that are pet names.
15: Oh, pet names.
16: Oh. Yeah, I mean, all the pet names. Because we had the top five, but then I have some other ones that are 1, 2, 3, 4, 5, 6, 7 of them. Oh, geez.
15: I mean, what kind of music do you...
16: Yeah, that's... let me see if I could swing this one.
15: I mean, I could give you something else if you...
16: Yeah, no, let's just try this once.
15: All right.
16: And then maybe some upbeat music. Babe, honey, no laughter, please.
15: Oh, I apologize.
16: Babe.
15: All right, now I promise. This time I mean it.
16: Babe.
15: Now I'm serious now.
16: Honey, baby, sweetheart, love, dear, boo.
15: Boo.
16: Oh. Bay.
15: Boo-bay.
16: Darling. Angel. Sugar.
15: Yeah.
16: Pumpkin. That was perfect with the music.
15: Yeah, that was quite something.
16: Now, maybe some upbeat music, and I'll see if I can do it upbeat. Here are the top names for you to call your significant other. Are you ready? Babe, honey, baby. I said babe, honey, baby. I gotta move on, huh? I got stuck on that one. Sweetheart, love, dear, boo, bae, darling, angel, sugar, pumpkin. Dear, boo, bae, darling, angel, sugar, pumpkin.

0: That was really good.
1: Jump on it. Yeah. Jump on it.
0: Yeah, that was very good. Very good, Kevin.
2: Thanks, guys. Now you know the names. Those are the popular ones.
0: Thanks, Bay.

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4: The Big 99.9 Coyote Country. Good morning. Happy Monday. Hope your week is off to a fantastic start. It's producer Steve, Jane, Kevin vacationing today, which means best ofs this morning. We'll get to another one of those in just a second. First, though, no Beat the Show today. So our prize for Beat the Show is up for grabs, and you don't even have to participate in trivia. All you got to do is be caller 7 right now to 509-441-0999, and I will hook you up with that prize, which is a Coyote Country trucker hat. So if you'd like that, be caller 7 and I will give that to you. Let's continue with that, those best ofs. Here is one from last March. It's an Audio Vault featuring a Gilbert Gottfried impression.
9: Audio Vault time. Oscars last night. Anybody watch?
10: I tuned in for a few moments. I tuned in to see Conan do a very funny joke.
9: Conan was good, I think.
11: I am excited to be here. Welcome to the 97th Academy Awards. It's Hollywood's biggest night that starts at 4 in the afternoon. Everyone here just had brunch. I don't understand it. But it's the Oscars, and I say, let's do this thing. You ready to go?
9: Yeah. I mean, he just has a great presentation, attitude, the whole
10: thing.
9: I'm
10: a big Conan fan, so I knew I was going to like him no matter what I saw, and the one joke I saw was, you know, fairly inappropriate, where he just, something about Kendrick Lamar and Drake. And,
9: sure.
10: And I was like, okay, that was real funny. Then I watched them give away like one award.
9: You went, that's enough.
10: Or two awards and the speeches, and I didn't know anything about anything. And I was like, right. Okay, bye.
9: That's the reason I don't watch.
11: We're here to celebrate the movie industry. What a year for the movie industry. Netflix leads all studios with an impressive 18, count them, 18 price increases. Yes. And I think they can beat that next year.
9: Yeah, let's go.
4: Yeah. They sure can.
9: Oh, my gosh. Yeah, too funny.
10: They are creating so much content.
9: Yeah.
10: That you just go, how do you afford that? Well, the way you're going to afford it is to have to keep charging.
9: That's right, yeah. And, of course, I don't know if you saw, Sandler had to make his appearance after the last award show. They brought him back.
11: You're dressed like a guy playing video poker at 2 a.m., Adam.
12: And you know what, Conan? I like the way I look. Because I'm a good person. I don't care about what I wear or what I don't wear. Then my snazzy gym shorts and fluffy sweatshirt offend you so much that you had to mock me in front of my people.

0: One more thing. Chalamet.
1: Of course. Of course.
2: Grab Timothy Chalamet.
1: Chalamet.
3: Who was wearing the, like, brightest outfit ever.
2: Yeah, which was great. And it's like a nice full circle moment because Nikki Glaser made that joke on whatever show it was she was hosting. Golden Globes?
1: I think that might be right, yeah. Chalamet.
2: That sounds like something that Adam Sandler would run around saying, Chalamet.
1: Exactly. So, of course, they had to do it. Of course, they had to do it.
2: Yeah, yeah, that was fun.
3: Does he not sound more and more like Gilbert Gottfried?
1: Oh, yeah, 100%. That's right. Feel like he, I don't know if he does that on purpose or if it's just accidental, yeah. But yeah, can't help it now.
2: Steve, you seem like you could do an amazing Gilbert Gottfried, because you kind of do the thing when you talk to us anyways and you like ask a question, you always kind of squint your eyes like, what's going on?
1: Yeah, like, you're pretty good at impressions. Yeah, why don't you try one?
2: Well, I know, I'm just thinking, Jay, visually,
1: we just
2: gotta
1: find the right
2: off,
1: one,
2: right?
1: Yeah. Yeah, let's see it.
3: Let's see it.
1: Yeah, I mean, I can.
2: Yeah,
1: I
2: hear
1: I can
2: you
1: see
2: doing
1: it.
2: Gilbert Gottfried.
1: I'll watch. Kevin will not watch.
3: I mean, I can squint my eyes like he could.
1: Yep, you got that down. I'm watching. Yep, looks good.
3: What is? Can you play like so
2: clip
3: I can copy
2: of his?
3: It?
1: Sure. Let's see.
2: I think that's fair. I'm sure Jake could find something.
1: What was
2: He's
1: the bird
2: amazing
1: he,
2: at that.
1: What was the bird he played?
3: Iago.
1: Yeah.
3: Right? Is that right?
1: Yeah.
3: I don't even know how to. How do you do it? Is it like a?
1: Let's see.
3: I'm not sure how to even imitate it.
2: Yeah, it's one of those that I have in my head, but I can't. If I say it out loud right now, then it's just gonna.
4: Jeez, where'd you dig this bozo up?
5: They auditioned me, and among the others, they auditioned.
1: Yeah, come on,
5: the mic.
1: Get to the bird. And just an interview of.
4: Jeez, where there is.
1: Here you go.
4: Like, stop the crackers down his throat.
1: Too much echo. Hold on. Let's see if
4: I stuffed the credit. No.
5: So that way.
1: Here we go.
5: They would watch the way your mouth moved and the character. And he even showed.
1: Yeah, I'm going to have to. It's going to have to take a minute. Going to have to find a better example for you.
2: But Steve, you're getting there.
6: Hurry.
7: I'm coming.
4: You got a problem?
1: You kind of have to yell, Steve. I don't know. Are you any
4: good? You got a problem?
3: Kind of like that.
2: Wait, was that you?
1: Oh, my gosh.
4: Was you that got you? A problem? Is that good?
2: Gilbert Gottfried. Well, except for Alive.
1: That's great. Wow.
2: Steve.
4: You got a problem with me?
3: Kind of like that?
1: Yeah.
3: I feel like I sound like an old woman who's like yelling at the kid who's speeding down the street.
1: Yeah, well, I mean, I think
4: would you slow down? You're going 30 in a 25.
1: Oh, my God.
2: This is an unreal discovery today.
1: That is great.
2: I am so tickled.
1: Winner. That's amazing. We knew we could find one you could do.
3: Yeah, was that pretty good?
1: Yeah, it was great.
2: It was so good.
1: Wow. Let's give it to him, Kevin. Let's go. Yeah. A little round of applause
2: I'm
1: for Steve.
2: I'm very happy for you, Steve.
3: Thank you. That finally, something.

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3: Hey, it's producer Steve. 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
3: 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It's producer Steve, Jay, and Kevin off today. Thanks for hanging with me. 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
8: 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It's producer Steve, Jay, and Kevin off today. This part of the Jay and Kevin show brought to you by Sell to Size. That's S-A-I-Z. Here's Lady A on the Big 99.9 Coyote Country.

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2: Hello and welcome to a Monday morning. It is producer Steve. A fresh new week is upon us. Hope you had a great weekend. Jay and Kevin are off vacationing. We are running some best ofs this morning. For this next one, we'll travel back to February of last year with a Kevin's clip of the day.
3: I need you, Jay, and you, Steve, to promise me that if I ever stop laughing at news bloopers, would you just throw me in the ocean?
4: Yeah, no, for sure.
3: Let me
4: news bloopers are great. I don't care if I've seen them. Even if I've seen them 10 times, I'll probably still laugh at it.
3: Mm-hmm. Yeah, and there's some that are obviously way funnier than others.
4: Sure, yeah.
3: This one I love because it is just a mistake that a very young news anchor. I'm guessing, you know, she doesn't know a lot of 80s music or early 90s, maybe.
4: Mm-hmm. Or pop culture, probably, yeah.
2: Was that not Olivia? Is it not Olivia Munn? It looks like her. Is it not her?
4: Was Olivia Munn a news anchor?
2: Well, it's not like a news show, is it? Or maybe I'm wrong. Am I wrong?
3: I don't know. It looked like two people doing the news, I thought.
2: Oh, it seemed very relaxed and more like a comedy type of thing. I thought it was her. No, all right. Carry on. Sorry.
3: He has a way, doesn't he?
4: You know, ruining stuff?
3: Steve, I think it's a newscast. I think it's her and a male anchor together. Mm-hmm. And maybe they're, you know, a morning show, a wacky morning show. That's why they maybe are relaxed.
4: Right.
3: Anyway, she's trying to read a story. Let's listen to what she says. I will tell you, he bursts into laughter and rolls his chair like out of the screen. And that's when she says, what, did I do something wrong?
5: It turns out Mick Hammer isn't dead, or so he says. And Jeff, did I say something wrong?
6: Hey, Mick Hammer, don't hurt him.
5: Did I say something wrong?
6: Yeah. No, I mean, no, you're fine. Jeff Bridges kicks it old school with hand-drawn entries. It's MC Hammer. Oh. Mick Hammer? Is that Ronald McDonald in parachute pants from the 80s? Oh, here's a Happy Meal. Thanks, Mick Hammer.
4: Oh, it's a Happy Meal.
3: That made me laugh. That is obviously Olivia Munn doing news, what? Joke news.
4: Right, camp. Yeah.
3: It could be, Steve.
4: It was a comedy show.
3: Yeah, I want to throw that out there that it could possibly be.
2: Hold on.
3: Again, Jay and I are not the young, trendy ones.
2: Let me look at
3: that's
2: this.
3: That's your job, bro.
4: Wow.
2: Okay.
3: We're old men who are supposed to get tricked by the internet.
4: And it happens all the time.
2: Well, okay, the problem also is this video is very grainy.
3: Uh-huh.
2: It does look like her, though.
3: Olivia Munn. Mick Hammer. I'm just going to type
4: try that, yeah.
3: Mick Hammer.
4: Nothing.
3: When Olivia Munn forgot who MC Hammer was. No. Olivia laughing at herself made the moment so great. Without naming names, some of the current talent are a lot more defensive. Let's see. What was she doing here?
4: Why was she reading that? Was there a comedy special we're unaware of, Kevin?
2: So wait, it was her?
3: Yeah.
4: Looks like it's an award show of some sort.
2: It does look very newsy.
3: Major League Gaming. Yeah, I did not get that was Olivia Munn at all. It, like you said, the video is very grainy.
4: How would you are able to identify AOTS, her?
3: AOTS, whatever that is. I don't know. Yeah. Maybe it's some video game thing.
4: It must be. I can't tell. On the G4 network. Either way, that was funny, and I'm so glad that we over-explained it.
3: Yeah, she is really laughing at herself, which is the thing that we should enjoy.
2: Wait, who is it?
4: Oh, good Lord.
3: Olivia Munn.
2: Mm-hmm.
3: Do you know who McHammer is? Do you?
2: It's McHammer time.
3: And that clip is only from 2016.
2: Yeah.
4: Wow.
3: See, this is where you, Steve, should say, guys, that clip is really old. And we'll say, yeah, we don't care. We're really old. It's funny.
4: Well, it has been making the rounds. And which is weird because that stuff comes up like the other one that came up like 2 days ago on my phone. And then I saw a story about it today, like somebody was following up reporting it. Now, I could tell you that it's old because it was David Letterman on the David Letterman show. So I looked it up, and it's like, I don't know. It's Conway Twitty on the David Letterman show. So I was aware that that wasn't current for a variety of reasons. One being that Conway's no longer with us, and two being that Letterman doesn't look like that or have his own show.
2: Yeah, was that before or after you watched Johnny Carson?
4: Right. So I realized that it was, I looked it up, March 30th, 1989. And when they're talking about Conway Twitty, how he got his name. Because, you know, and then Letterman makes a joke because, his, you know, his real name is Harold Jenkins. And he said he thought that would, back in the day, no DJ would remember that. And so he had to come up with a catchy name. And he got his name by going to the map and finding Conway, Arkansas in Twitty, Texas.
3: Oh, really?
4: So he's like, okay. You know, so he's like talking to Letterman about it. And then I saw, literally saw a story about it today that said, oh, yeah, well, Conway Twitty admits to David Letterman. I'm like, wow, that's from 1989, and we're still doing stories about it.
3: Yeah.
4: So it is weird when stuff pops up on the internet.
3: Does, yeah, it resurfaces. Yeah. It happens a lot.
2: Sure.
3: And I'm okay with it. I will now give all the details since our producer has decided not to.
4: Uh-huh. Go for it.
3: Attack of the Show. That's what she was on.
4: Okay.
3: That was on G4.
4: Mm-hmm.
3: And apparently, I mean, it was like a little talk show that they did on there.
2: Hey, I led you to the water. You just got to drink it, man.
3: All you said was, that looks like Olivia Munn.
2: Exact point proven.
3: Yeah. I really like ladies. By the way, MC Hammer or Mick Hammer?
4: Mick Hammer.
2: Yeah.
3: Real name? Ooh. He's no Conway Twitty.
4: There's no Harold Jenkins.
3: Stanley Kirk Burrell.
4: Whoa.
2: You think Olivia Munn is her real name?

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2: I'm KXLY meteorologist Matt Gray. Smoke remains locked in place here around the inland northwest for today. We'll continue to see smoky skies and the high of around 86 in Spokane. Temperatures are expected to stay pretty mild this week. No 90s in the forecast. We'll be smoky again Tuesday into the start of Wednesday with a chance of thunderstorms around midweek.
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12: The Big 99.9 Coyote Country. Good morning. Happy Monday. It's producer Steve, Jay, and Kevin vacationing today, meaning we are doing some best ofs on this 10th day of August. Let's travel back to January of last year for this next one. Let's get stinky in a good way.
13: All right. Well, I was, Steve, this might pique your interest.
14: He's
13: I
14: on know the you're, phone getting a qualifier.
13: He's busy yep. on the phone. Yep. I forgot. That he always has to do that. Well, I'm sure he'll be back in a few seconds.
14: Oh, yeah.
13: And then when he is, it's great. But I had a little something that happened to me where clickbait, you know, I'll go for it once in a while. And I know better, but then you still do it. And this was like an article somewhere. It was not on social media. I don't remember where I even saw it, but I was like, oh, that's interesting. Oh, see if that's something we could use on the air. And it said the top 10 cologne fragrances for men in 2024. Now, obviously, if you're a top fragrance in 2024, you might as well carry into 2025. I mean, it seems like those would be the ones you'd want to buy.
14: Yeah, they're neighbors, 2024 and 2025. Yeah.
13: Yeah. So nothing wrong there. Well, I made the mistake of clicking on that article and reading some of the article, and then now all I get is cologne ads everywhere.
14: For sure.
13: All the other lists of cologne, you know, they're, oh, these are the top fragrances. And I'm like, no, it's not. I just read that other article. That's not what it
14: said. It wasn't on there. You guys put your own list out.
13: There were some that were matchy-matchy where you're like, okay, yeah, this one must be really good. It was on a couple lists. And so that's the way I do it. Now, what I would like to have is a lady or two or three or four. Call in and tell us if there is a favorite fragrance as far as a cologne that I also feel like the women are almost better than the men. The men wear it and they don't even know what it is. My wife likes it.
14: Right.
13: I don't even know the name of it.
14: Yeah.
13: But the wife probably remembers the name. Do you?
14: By the way, Charlotte qualified. So, because a lot of people are still calling to qualify, obviously, so they're tying up the phone lines. That's my point, Kev.
13: Oh, I got you. I got you. Doggone it.
14: Yeah, so, yeah.
13: Why? I can't do anything.
14: You want me to just answer one and see if they'll be willing
13: to
14: play along?
13: Sure, let's see. Yeah, maybe.
14: Hello, Jay and Kevin show.
15: Hi, good morning.
14: Hi, we already have a qualifier, but we do have a question, if you don't mind. Okay, Kevin?
13: Sure. Do you have a favorite scent of cologne? That you
14: for a man to wear is what you're saying, yeah. For a man to wear.
15: Well, my husband wears, it's called Chrome.
14: Okay.
13: Like Google?
14: I've heard of that, yeah.
15: Yeah. I would say that would probably be my favorite.
14: Chrome's the
13: okay,
14: one, yeah.
13: Chrome.
16: Okay, Google,
14: yeah.
16: Google.
14: Yeah, if the fragrance, Steve, not the web browser. Steve's like, how do you wear a web browser? I don't get it. All right, thank you very much. Appreciate that.
15: You're welcome.
14: Okay.
13: See, you bet. She knows. I wonder if he knows it's Chrome.
14: Yeah, that's a good question.
13: It's an easy one. It's an easy one to say, which helps, right? Because like one of the most popular ones, the one that came in at number one on the list, on numerous lists. So that's why I had to pay attention to it. I was like, oh, dang, you a big boy. You a big boy. You're on a bunch of lists.
14: You a big boy. That's not the name of it, just in case somebody was wondering.
13: No, but that's...
14: Oh, wouldn't that be a great fragrance, though? You a big boy.
13: I was like, wow, yeah, this one must really be something.
14: What is it?
13: It is, hold on, doggone it.
14: If there was only a way to know.
13: No, Jay, it just, the list just went away.
14: Google it, it'll come back into your feed immediately.
16: Well, yeah, get on Chrome.
13: It will, it's all over the place. Hold on.
14: I used to...
13: Well, this one, Creed by Creed Aventus.
14: Okay.
13: Is a very popular one. That was on numerous lists.
14: Let's do this will be fun. Steve, you wear cologne?
16: I do not.
13: He's going to, though.
14: Oh, you're going to make him wear it?
13: Yes.
14: Oh, whoa.
13: Because... I mean, like it says right here, what cologne pulls the most girls.
14: Mm. Now, you would have to leave your house.
13: It actually says that.
14: That's, yeah.
16: I have I have an excellent natural scent.
13: No, you don't. That is why I'm doing this.
14: No, you don't. Steve, you can get a sample vial of this Aventus for only $6. It's well worth it.
16: Okay.
14: Yeah.
16: That's great.
13: Yeah.
14: And knowing you, that lasts about 6 months.
13: They do a great job with sending you samples, which I always
14: thought was 0.02 fluid ounces.
13: This is one that I have worn on my body before, Dior Sauvage.
14: Oh, I thought it was you, a big boy.
13: Sauvage.
14: What are you wearing? What is that aroma? You, a big boy.
13: I was so mad. I can't even find the big boy right now.
16: Where do they sell that?
14: I don't know. Big and tall store?
16: Oh,
13: just
16: okay.
13: Slow down.
14: Yeah.
13: It'll come back to me.
14: I saved a lot of money in my household.
13: Yes.
14: Because my wife doesn't have a sense of smell anymore, so it doesn't matter.
13: Oh, she doesn't really?
14: Yeah, I lost it.
13: Boy, that's unusual with women.
14: Well, you know, apparently there was a worldwide pandemic that sort of took care of that.
13: Here is the big boy.
14: The big boy.
16: So wait, is it actually called that?
14: No, Steve.
13: I don't even know how to say it for sure.
14: That's how you know
13: gravité.
14: It. Gravité.
13: Ooh. Particle gravité. The new cologne for men.
14: Mm.
13: It looks cool. It's got a cool bottle. It's pretty spendy. But that's the thing. Like, I remember going through this in 2018 when I was single and I decided, all right, maybe I should try to get back out there a little bit. Mm. Or at least, you know, smell nice when I go out in case.
14: Sure, yeah.
13: Overrated. And I will say, it was great, Steve, because I got so many compliments. Like, you know, you'd see a friend or whatever, you give them a hug, and they would be like, oh my gosh, that smells so good.
16: You would not believe the comments that I get from my natural scent.
14: Really? What is
13: it? Is it this? Did you put deodorant on?

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1: The Big 99.9 Coyote Country. It's producer Steve. Thanks for cruising with me on your Monday morning. Jane, Kevin off today. Best ofs happening on this 10th day of August. Here is one from last July. Shout outs and puppy chow.
9: Okay, I'm going to give a shout out here to somebody that I said I was going to give a shout out to Monday at 7 a.m.
10: Yes, and here we are Monday at 7 a.m.
9: I even wrote it down.
10: You did, yes.
9: And have not done it.
10: Right.
9: Just keep forgetting it and forgetting it. And Steve just came in there and he goes, hey, do you want to still say hello and give a shout out? And I go, oh, yeah, you know what? I will do that. And he goes, okay, what's it for? And I go, you know, just a shout out. And then he goes, well, but why to Monty? Which there's a person on our show on Fridays.
10: Correct.
9: Named Monty.
10: Correct.
9: Friend
10: there
9: of the
10: still
9: show.
10: Is. Yes.
9: Mm-hmm. Uh-huh. But this has two names, Tegan and Monty. And I go, well, it's a different Monty.
10: Right.
9: And when Steve realized, oh, my God, there's other people who have the same name, he looked very shocked.
10: He was confused, baffled, didn't realize that adults, more than one adult, could have a name.
9: Well, there's already a Monty.
10: Yeah. How could we possibly? Why does he deserve a shout out? Why don't you wait till Friday and just.
9: Well, and the goofy thing is, Tegan and Monty, they were at the wedding over the weekend that I was, DJ for, and they were having a good time.
10: Sure.
9: And then some young fellas, 21 years old, and they were like, are you Kevin? And I'm like, yeah, I knew it. I told my girlfriend, blah, blah. And I said, you don't have a girlfriend.
10: Okay.
9: I did. We were having a good time. I was having a good time with them. And then they did. And then they.
10: Speaking of that, Steve, could you come in here for a second? Would you mind coming into this studio for a second? What?
11: That seems like trouble.
10: No, I just need you to come in here because I need you to see if you can help Kevin out with something while he finishes this story. Okay, back to you, Kev.
9: Yes, thank you, Jay.
10: You're welcome, Kevin.
9: They were very fun, and I really did enjoy chatting with them for a while, and I told them I would give them a shout-out. They listen every day. One's an electrician, and one is a framer/construction guy, whatever.
10: Love it.
9: So, good for them.
10: Shout-out, fellas.
9: Hard-working young men. Yeah.
10: Tegan and Monty.
11: Yeah, and shout-out to Friday Crew Monty as well.
10: Okay.
11: And Birthday Boy Warren and Bearded Bruce.
10: That's perfect. You got it covered.
11: Mm-hmm.
10: Steve, would you put your hand in there and take a sample of that?
9: Put your hand in mine.
10: Puppy Chow? I meant to pour you some, and I forgot to get you a coffee filter.
9: Jay, this is making me absolutely
10: taste
9: bonkers.
10: That and let me know what flavor it is, please. It's made differently this time.
9: Yeah, I took the first bite, and I was like, oh, that is different.
10: Don't say what it is yet, Steve. Okay. Hey, my wife's on the phone. Hello, Denise.
12: Hello there, guys. How are you?
10: Great.

0: Hello, Denise.
1: Hello there, guys. How are you?
0: Great. Why did you change the puppy chow flavor, by the way?
1: I found a recipe that said for a fun summer taste.
0: You want to know how many?
1: Why not?
0: You want to know how much money finding recipes is costing my family?
2: Oh, really?
0: Well, have you not seen the counter out here with the free food?
2: Yeah, it's true.
0: Kevin, what flavor? Kevin has guessed like five flavors. He cannot determine what the flavor is.
3: I think I know what it is.
0: Oh, Steve knows right off the bat. Kevin, tell my wife what you thought it was.
2: I'm trying to get it my palate.
0: You said apple, first of all.
2: No, I started with strawberry.
0: Strawberry, okay, yeah.
2: I think it's strawberry. It's something different. And Jay goes, you're close.
0: I'm terrible at guessing flavors as well. For some reason, I don't know. I just know that it's not. There's no chocolate in it, correct?
1: No chocolate. No peanut butter. Yeah,
2: yeah, totally zero. Different.
1: But when you look at it, I know you got to get ready because I think in your mind you have it. You see puppy chow, you think peanut butter, you think chocolate.
0: Right.
2: I sure did.
0: Steve, what do you think it is, Steve? Come on, break the ice. Get it right.
3: Is it mint?
2: No. Oh, my God.
0: No.
2: No, it's not mint.
0: Is it mint?
3: It's better than strawberry. No, it's not.
0: Is it, though? We don't know yet, do we?
3: Yeah, it could be mint.
0: No, it's not mint.
3: No, it's not mint. Sure tastes like it.
2: I don't get mint.
0: I don't either.
3: Lemon? Is it lemon?
0: Hey!
2: Lemon. I do know that flavor.
3: Lemon. That's basically mint.
0: Yeah, lemon and mint are pretty much interchangeable.
3: It's adjacent.
0: Yeah. Yeah, it's lemon. It's a whole supposed to be more of a summer feel to it. Less comfort.
3: It tastes like mint.
0: Less comfort foody, I guess, or something like that.
1: See, and I was afraid it was going to be too much lemon, but I guess you can't even guess the flavor.
2: No, Denise, it's... I don't know why.
0: I think you're safe, because strawberry, apple, and mint were all guessed, so I think we're good.
2: It makes me very frustrated that I can't figure out flavors. Like, I taste them. I know they're there, but
0: yeah.
2: I cannot, for some reason, identify what they are a lot of times.
0: Kevin, if I don't know, I will never guess it. I'm so bad at it.
3: Tomorrow I'm going to bring in some Listerine strips.
0: Oh, yes. Let's see if we can guess them. I'm going to go with lemon. Oh, my God.
1: Yeah, leave it out for Friday for Warren.
0: Yeah, that's right. He won't be able to taste it. He won't know what it is. He'll be like, oh, it's really good. Oh. I love apple. All right, honey. Thank you. Appreciate that.
1: You're very welcome. Enjoy the snack.
0: All right.
2: Thank you.
3: Thank you.
1: Fresh fruit. Tons of fruit tomorrow, Kev. Right up your alley.
2: Oh, hello.
0: Our refrigerator just gets full, and then the counter here is full, and it's just, I don't know.
3: Yeah, but is your refrigerator running?
0: Okay, goodbye, Steve.
3: Okay, goodbye. Can't hang up on me.
0: Thanks, honey.
1: You're welcome.
0: All right. Bye.
1: Bye.
0: Jeez. Yeah, I don't know why we're looking for recipes, but the internet is costing me a fortune this summer.
2: Isn't that great?
0: Isn't it?
2: All right. It's really sweet, though.
0: Yeah, I mean, it's still a lot of powdered sugar, so you get a lot of that.
2: Yeah, and like the peanut butter and chocolate one,
0: yeah.
2: I love.
0: Oh, man.
2: I mean, I would probably marry it.
0: So you would choose that one version over this version if you had to choose?
2: Oh, yeah.
0: Yeah. Yeah. Yeah.
2: Not to be offensive. I mean, Denise, this is still good, but...
0: But don't make it again.
2: I wouldn't have had to guess twice with chocolate
0: and peanut butter. That's fair.

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It's producer Steve on your Monday morning. 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
1: The name is Akin. 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
9: 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Good morning. Happy Monday. It's producer Steve, Jane, Kevin off vacationing today. Here's Carrie Underwood and Southbound, the Big 99.9 Coyote Country.
10: We got-

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2: All right, here we go. It is 10, which means it's time to qualify. Someone could be you for Back to Class Cash, a.k.a. $500. 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Be caller 7 right now to 509-441-0999, and I will qualify you. Now it's Ella Langley teaming up with Morgan Wallen. I Can't Love You Anymore on the Big 99.9 Coyote Country. 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
1: I'm the last letter. You're the first letter. Ready? 3, 2, 1.
2: S.
1: T. Sad.
3: like you're playing.
1: And you want more to go on here because you got a little extra time?
2: 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And I'm losing. That's why.
3: I see. I think that's fine.
1: The game continues depending. This is like playing, you know, a horse when you're in the driveway. It's like, oh, that's it. You got horse. Let's play horses stink. Okay.
2: Let's play. I mean, no, if you want to end it, we can end it
1: you
2: right
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1: 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Ha!
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1: I thought about it. I'm like, maybe it could be a playoff beard.
2: It could be a playoff beard, but it could be gone in 1 or 2 weeks.
1: That's the risk of a playoff beard.
3: Or, yeah, or this weekend, yeah.
2: Yeah, but that's just kind of anticlimactic.
1: Climactic.
3: That's
2: climactic. I've always said anticlimactic.
4: What is it, Steve? Go ahead, help him out.
1: Well, now I can't because he's got it in my head now of saying it wrong, and I'm going to say it wrong.
4: No, you won't.
1: Climactic.
3: There it is.
2: How am I saying it? Anticlimactic.
4: You say without the...
1: You say climatic.
3: Like there's no another. There's multiple C's in there.
2: Oh, really?
3: You're skipping past one of them.
1: C's get degrees, man.
2: Climactic.
3: Yeah, there you go.
2: Stupid.

Ken. Hi, it's Kevin, and I want to tell you about a Ken and a special event coming up. 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We ran

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1: I'm the last letter. 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
1: 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It's like, oh, that's it. 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
2: The name is Akin. 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
3: 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Our air quality has improved. However, we are going to be in and out of the smoke for the next several days. For tomorrow, expect hazy sunshine, high temperature of 86 degrees, just about average. Cooler weather on the way later this week.
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